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5: Excess weather. Overnight, clear skies with a low falling to 14 Celsius or 57 Fahrenheit. Tuesday, a mix of sun and cloud with a slight chance of showers. The high will reach 27. And looking ahead to Wednesday, cloudy with a 40% chance of showers and a high of 31. Find your long-range forecast online at ckxsfm.com.
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3: Excess weather. Overnight, clear skies with a low falling to 14 Celsius or 57 Fahrenheit. Tuesday, a mix of sun and cloud with a slight chance of showers. The high will reach 27. And looking ahead to Wednesday, cloudy with a 40% chance of showers and a high of 31. Find your long-range forecast online at ckxsfm.com.
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Is it me you're looking for? 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

0: excess weather. Overnight, clear skies with a low falling to 14 Celsius or 57 Fahrenheit. Tuesday, a mix of sun and cloud with a slight chance of showers. The high will reach 27. And looking ahead to Wednesday, cloudy with a 40% chance of showers and a high of 31. Find your long-range forecast online at CKXSFM.com.
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0: Excess weather. Overnight, clear skies with a low falling to 14 Celsius or 57 Fahrenheit. Tuesday, a mix of sun and cloud with a slight chance of showers. The high will reach 27. And looking ahead to Wednesday, cloudy with a 40% chance of showers and a high of 31. Find your long-range forecast online at ckxsfm.com.
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0: 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Might as well be walking on the of sun. CK's greatest hits.
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0: Excess weather. Overnight, clear skies with the low falling to 14 Celsius or 57 Fahrenheit. Tuesday, a mix of sun and cloud with a slight chance of showers. The high will reach 27. And looking ahead to Wednesday, cloudy with a 40% chance of showers and a high of 31. Find your long-range forecast online at ckxsfm.com.
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0: Excess weather. Overnight, clear skies with the low falling to 14 Celsius or 57 Fahrenheit. Tuesday, a mix of sun and cloud with a slight chance of showers. The high will reach 27. And looking ahead to Wednesday, cloudy with a 40% chance of showers and a high of 31. Find your long-range forecast online at ckxsfm.com.
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0: excess weather. Overnight, clear skies with a low falling to 14 Celsius or 57 Fahrenheit. Tuesday, a mix of sun and cloud with a slight chance of showers. The high will reach 27. And looking ahead to Wednesday, cloudy with a 40% chance of showers and a high of 31. Find your long-range forecast online at CKXSFM.com.
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0: excess weather. Overnight, clear skies with a low falling to 14 Celsius or 57 Fahrenheit. Tuesday, a mix of sun and cloud with a slight chance of showers. The high will reach 27. And looking ahead to Wednesday, cloudy with a 40% chance of showers and a high of 31. Find your long-range forecast online at ckxsfm.com.
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0: excess weather. Overnight, clear skies with the low falling to 14 Celsius or 57 Fahrenheit. Tuesday, a mix of sun and cloud with a slight chance of showers. The high will reach 27. And looking ahead to Wednesday, cloudy with a 40% chance of showers and a high of 31. Find your long-range forecast online at CKXSFM.com.
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0: Blind Melon with No Rain, 99.1 CKXS, Chatham Kent's greatest hits. Taking a look at the forecast for this first day back to school for the kids. We're going to see some clouds to start, but clearing this morning. High's going to get up to about 27 degrees. Humidity is going to have that feeling just a little bit warmer. Clear skies tonight, becoming partly cloudy near midnight. Low's only going to drop to about 21. Tomorrow, mainly cloudy with a good chance of showers in the afternoon. Risk of a thunderstorm. High of 28, but feeling in the mid-30s with the humidity. Cloudy tomorrow night. Chance of showers. Low of 18. And for your Thursday, a mix of sun and cloud. Slight chance of showers and a high of 26. Right now, clear skies over James Street in downtown Wallaceburg. We're sitting at 13 degrees Celsius. Find your long-range forecast at CKXSFM.com.
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0: Adam Kent's Greatest Hits, broadcasting live from James Street here in downtown Wallaceburg. It's time for your morning laugh. This time around, we're going to hear from comedian Angela Johnson Reyes. This is from her latest special, Ugly Baby. Here she is talking about learning some outdated slang terms.
1: What is a slang word from your day that you used to say in high school?
2: Wicked.
1: Lit. Tight. Fresh. 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Sick. Dude, gnarly. Rad. How about this one? You guys remember this one? Psych. Remember psych? Psych is such a solid slang word. I don't know why we stopped saying that. You know what's very similar to psych? Not. Remember not? Remember you'd be like, Mom, I'm gonna go clean my room. Not. Whatever. Gag me with a spoon. Remember gag me with a spoon? Why were we so violent?
0: Angela Johnson Reyes, her latest special is called Ugly Baby. It's streaming on YouTube now. Got more Chad and Kent's Greatest Hits on the way. Check the forecast next.
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0: Excess weather. Looks like we're going to see mainly sunny skies today. We'll see things kind of clearing up this morning. High getting up to 27, feeling low 30s with the humidity. Clear tonight, becoming partly cloudy near midnight. The low is only going to drop to about 21. Tomorrow, hot, muggy, maybe a little rainy, mainly cloudy, good chance of showers, risk of thunderstorms in the afternoon, high of 28, but feeling mid-30s with the humidity, cloudy tomorrow night, chance of showers, low of 18, and for your Thursday, mix of sun and clouds, light chance of showers with a high of 26. Right now, it's mainly clear skies over James Street. We're sitting at 13 degrees Celsius. Find your long-range forecast at CKXSFM.com.
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0: Jack White in the Rack on Tours with Level 99.1 CKXS. We got your XS News headlines coming up at 6 a.m. with lots to talk about. Robin, what are we going to be getting into?
1: We've got lots to talk about on this Tuesday morning coming off the long weekend. Wallaceburg Motor is being asked for patience as mechanical issues continue to plague the Lord Selkirk Bridge, but we do have an end date for that construction to be finished. A severe summer storm ripped across the region last week has now been confirmed as having spawned a pair of tornadoes and a downburst hitting Windsor and Wheatley. And as students head back to class this morning, Chatham Kent Police keeping an eye on the roads to ensure the safety of everyone. We'll have more on these stories and others coming up at 6.
0: We got more of Chatham Kent's greatest hits to get you there. We are right back at it with Heart coming up next. School is back, and that means more children walking, biking, and heading to class each morning. 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A few extra seconds of caution can make all the difference. Back to school means back to watching out for our kids. This safety message is sponsored by Make Children Better Now, dedicated to the betterment of children.
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2: Good morning from the 99.1 newsroom. I'm Robin Brady. It will be a few weeks yet before motorists can travel over the Lord Selkirk Bridge in Wallaceburg. The McNaughton Avenue span was closed last Wednesday due to mechanical issues. Officials with the municipality of Chatham-Kent now say the bridge will remain closed to vehicular traffic until September 25th, although pedestrians can still cross. As it stands, both the Lord Selkirk Bridge and Dundas Bridge, which connects James Street to Margaret Avenue, are not able to open for larger boats on the Sydenham River. A statement from the municipality says staff are working to develop and implement the repair to address mechanical issues and safely reopen the bridge. Further updates will be provided as more information becomes available. A pair of tornadoes and a downburst have now been confirmed after a summer storm ripped across the region late last week. Thursday's storms brought heavy rain, high winds, and hail, leaving damaged buildings and broken trees in its wake. Crews from the Northern Tornadoes Project, based out of Western University in London, visited the area Friday and confirmed an EF1 tornado struck in East Windsor and an EF1 tornado and EF1 downburst in Wheatley. Officials say the fast-moving storm started as an EF2 twister in Detroit, crossing the river at Belle Island and wreaking havoc on the city's east end shortly after 4 o'clock Thursday afternoon, striking one house that had its roof thrown 80 meters and several trees and branches downed over a 1 kilometer wide path. In Wheatley, a tornado with a maximum wind speed of 145 kilometers an hour threw debris in several directions when it struck a recently built drive shed. A wall of wind and rain hit the town as a downburst, causing significant tree damage, minor roof damage, and toppling two tractor trailers. While there was significant damage, officials say there were no injuries reported. Police officers will be out in force this week, ensuring the safety of students as they head back to school. We get more from 99.1's Nick Powell.
3: The Chatham-Kent Police Service will be monitoring traffic along school bus routes to ensure drivers are complying with the rules of the road. To help create a safe environment for students traveling to and from school, officers will be conducting enforcement and education initiatives as part of the Give Buses a Break campaign. Drivers are reminded that it is illegal to pass a stop school bus when its lights are flashing and stop arm is extended. Anyone traveling through a school zone or residential neighborhood is urged to use caution, particularly during the morning and afternoon travel times. Nick Powell, CKXS News.
2: And a pair of authors born in Chatham-Kent are being honored for their contributions to the literary world. The Chatham-Kent Public Library is partnering with Project Bookmarks Canada, a national charitable organization dedicated to celebrating Canadian authors and the places that inspired their work, recognizing Robertson Davies and Laurie Lansons. A plaque honoring Robertson Davies will be unveiled at the Thamesville Library on September 22nd, featuring an excerpt from Fifth Business. The ceremony will include remarks from project supporters and community partners, as well as a public reading of the passage featured on the plaque. A second plaque will be installed at the Chatham branch of the library in honor of Laurie Lansons, although at this point a date for the unveiling and ceremony details are still in the works. For more local news and information, visit ckxsfm.com. We'll check the forecast next.
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2: Excess weather, some light fog patches this morning, becoming sunny with a high of 27 Celsius and a humidex of 31. Partly cloudy overnight, a low of 21 degrees. Tomorrow, mostly cloudy, showers and thunderstorms possible in the afternoon, windy and a high of 28. Looking ahead to Thursday, partly cloudy, chance of showers and a high of 26, and sunshine on Friday with a high of 27. Right now we're sitting at 13 Celsius, that's 56 Fahrenheit. Coming up next, Nick Powell takes a look at sports.
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3: Chugging sports, the Toronto Blue Jays can't grab the win, falling 6-5 to the Athletics. For the Detroit Tigers, they take down the Minnesota Twins 5-4, while the Baltimore Orioles grab the 6-4 win over Cleveland. For the Labor Day Classic in the CFL, the Toronto Argonauts rout the Hamilton Ticats 37-22. The Edmonton Elks grab the win in Calgary 38-28 over the Stampeders, closing up Week 14 of the season. Detroit Tigers general manager Jeff Greenberg says he's removed himself from consideration to be the head of hockey operations for the Detroit Red Wings. 40-year-old says he admires the Red Wings, was honored to be considered, but adds he's committed to finish what he started when he joined the Tigers. New England Patriots star cornerback Christian Gonzalez says he's agreed to a record-setting $135 million extension. This deal makes Gonzalez the highest-paid cornerback in NFL history, passing Devin Witherspoon with Seattle Seahawks. Patriots open the season tomorrow night against the Seahawks. The Chatham Maroons wrapped up preseason action with a decisive victory, beating St. Mary's 9-1 at Thames Campus Arena on Sunday. The Maroons begin their 2026-27 GOHL campaign on the road on Saturday in London. And that is a look at sports. I'm Nick Powell.
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19: 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That's very funny. Very funny.
20: All right, let's see what you've got. Now we begin.
1: Adam Kent's greatest hits, 99.1 CKXS, broadcasting from James Street here in downtown Wallaceburg. Back to school day is upon us.
2: Oh, the kids are crazy. The school buses are on the road.
1: Oh, my goodness. We are at that time of year, of course. Be careful of the school buses out there. Those kids are going to be excited. Now, earlier on last week, we were talking to Louis Rush of Rush Meats and More. We were talking about, having the kids kind of pick their lunches and things like that, which makes it a little bit easier to know that they're going to eat it. So I thought maybe we should get that. It's never a guarantee. I mean, we'll get into it. What was your favorite lunch snack? That lunchbox treat that you were never going to trade?
2: Macaroni and cheese meat.
21: Wow.
1: Macaroni and cheese meat? Oh, yeah. Like the loaf.
2: Like the square
1: loaf. Oh, that's so good.
2: And
1: yeah, with the little macaroni's
2: in. And you'd put it in your lunchbox, and through the course of the morning, the cheese would sort of melt a little bit. Mm. Oh, so good.
1: Yeah, I love that. I was a big fan of, do they still sell King Don's now?
2: I don't even know what that
21: Those
2: is.
21: Those are chocolate.
1: Oh, yeah. It's like a mixture between a Joe Louis and a Hostess cupcake.
2: Yes. Oh.
1: Yeah. It's like a chocolate filled, so a little cream filled chocolate cake.
2: Mm.
1: Any type of those snack cakes that were always way too expensive for my parents to buy.
2: Like, we always had moon pies.
1: Oh, moon pies. The moon moons.
21: Yeah, moon moons.
1: Love it. Love a half moon. Love a moon moon. Love me a Joe Louis, a Twinkie, a cupcake, a ho-ho, all of it.
2: Nice.
1: Little Debbie Swiss rolls, you got me.
2: Yeah,
1: I was never trading any of that because it went on sale like once every 6 months. So I knew I only had it for a couple of days. So for the kiddos, lunches today we packed and we're going to see what's left in the box when the kids come home. More of Chatham Kent's greatest hits on the way right after this.
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0: 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You're waking up here in the AM with XS Mornings Tone.
1: Yeah.
0: Coming up here on Sunday is the official kickoff of the Chatham Maroon season.
1: Oh, dude, check out those Maroons.
0: Sunday, September 13th, they're looking to pack the rink, and they've got a special price for the home opener. All tickets are just $5 if you bring a non-perishable food item for the game. Those items will be donated directly through Outreach for Hunger to local food banks.
1: Hey, you know exactly where it's going to go.
0: Exactly. So it's all going to stay local and gives you discounted tickets to the home opener for the Chatham Maroons season. They have a list of the different items that are in special need right now. Everything from like juice, apple juice, orange juice, things like that, canned fruit, instant coffee, oatmeal, pancake stuff, rice, and much more. If you're looking for the full list of the items they're really looking for, you can head over to the Chatham Junior Maroons Facebook page where they have all the details for you. Home opener's happening this Sunday, September 13th. Doors are going to open up over there at the barn at 6 o'clock. Once again, more details at Chatham Junior Maroons Facebook page. Got more Chatham Kent's greatest hits on the way. Take a peek at the forecast next.
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7: 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UB40 on October 2nd. 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
0: Taking a peek at your excess weather forecast here for this first day of school for the kids. We're going to see clear skies today, lots of sunshine, high getting up to 27, might feel low 30s with the humidity. Clear tonight, becoming partly cloudy after midnight, low falling to only about 21 degrees. Tomorrow, mainly cloudy, we'll see a good chance of showers with risk of a thunderstorm in the afternoon, high of 28, but feeling mid-30s with the humidity. Cloudy period tomorrow night, chance of showers, low falling to 18. Thursday, we'll see a mix of sun and cloud with a slight chance of showers, high of 26, and sunshine to finish off this week on Friday with a high of 27. Right now, clear skies over James Street in downtown Wallaceburg. We're sitting at 13 degrees Celsius. 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
1: Good morning from the 99.1 Newsroom. I'm Robin Brady. Wallaceburg motorists are being asked for patience as mechanical issues continue to plague the Lord Selkirk Bridge. The span on McNaughton Avenue was closed for vehicular and marine traffic last Wednesday, and municipal officials say it's not expected to reopen until September 25th. Pedestrians are still able to cross in the meantime. The municipality is working on a plan to address the problem and safely reopen the bridge for all traffic. A severe summer storm that ripped across the region late last week has now been confirmed to have spawned a pair of tornadoes and a downburst, leaving widespread property and tree damage in its wake, but no reported injuries. Investigators from the Northern Tornadoes Project visited the region on Friday and say the fast-moving system crossed the river from Detroit before striking East Windsor with an EF1 tornado. High winds tore a roof off a home and scattered debris over a kilometer-wide path. An EF1 tornado and EF1 downburst were also confirmed in Wheatley, toppling tractor trailers and several trees and causing damage to a newly built drive shed. And as students head back to class this morning, Chad and Kent Police are keeping an eye on the roads to ensure everyone's safety. As part of the Give Buses a Break campaign, officers will conduct targeted enforcement and safety education, paying close attention to speed limits in school zones during the morning and afternoon drop-off times. Drivers are urged to exercise extreme caution in residential areas and are reminded that passing a stopped school bus with its lights flashing and stop arm engaged is illegal. For more local news and information, visit CKXSFM.com. We'll check the forecast next.
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1: Excess weather, some light fog patches this morning, becoming sunny with a high of 27 Celsius and a humidex of 31. Partly cloudy overnight, a low of 21 degrees. Tomorrow, mostly cloudy, showers and thunderstorms possible in the afternoon, windy and a high of 28. Looking ahead to Thursday, partly cloudy, chance of showers and a high of 26, and sunshine on Friday with a high of 27. Right now we're sitting at 13 Celsius, that's 56 Fahrenheit. Coming up next, Nick Powell takes a look at sports.
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7: 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Detroit Tigers hang on for the 5-4 win over Minnesota. Baltimore takes down the Cleveland Guardians 6-4. Toronto Argonauts grab the win in the Labor Day Classic 37-22 over the Hamilton Ticats. Calgary Stampeders fall at home 38-28 to the Edmonton Elks. General manager for the Detroit Tigers, Jeff Greenberg, says he has removed himself from consideration to be the next head of hockey operations for the Detroit Red Wings. Oriole says, well, he does admire the Red Wings and was honored to be considered, he's pulled himself out, adding he's committed to finish what he started when he joined the Tigers. And that is a good sports. I'm Nick Powell.
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17: Wow, really?
16: Oh, that.
28: Scientists have determined that the secret is to drink lots of coffee.
16: Yeah, I can see that.
29: You ready to start?
28: Let's start the show.
30: 6:38 on this Tuesday morning. The kids are headed back to school.
31: Oh, yeah.
30: So, shout out to those parents here this morning because it's going to be, it's going to be a hectic one, Tom.
31: Yeah, for sure.
30: Absolutely. Getting those kids organized, getting them out the door for the first time of the year is never an easy task. Obviously, there's excitement, there's mixed up schedules, all those things.
31: Oh, God.
30: Even if you tried to get your kids to start getting on a good sleep schedule near the end of summer, that's much easier said than done.
31: Exactly.
30: So, warming out with the parents here today. I just know that they're going to be struggling, but I know the kiddos are also going to be very happy to be headed back to school. And that's why we want to keep it top of mind all throughout the program today, just to be super mindful on the road.
31: Absolutely.
30: Kids are going to be walking to school. They're going to be hopping on those buses. They're getting back into the routine.
31: Yeah.
30: And the excitement may override some of the knowledge of the rules, right?
31: Yeah.
30: So just be mindful of them. Be careful of those kids. They're excited for today, and they're going to be excited to see their friends,
31: yeah,
30: you know, running out on the sidewalk and things like that. So just use a little extra caution. Watch out for those amber lights on the bus stop when the buses go by. Do not pass a bus.
31: No.
30: Really, when you see one, just exercise caution.
31: Exactly.
30: Right? Yeah. It's when you see that bus and you're on your commute, just pull back, take that foot off the gas, consider what's going on, consider that it may be stopping soon to pick up or drop off kids. Big shout out to all of our bus drivers from Class Shared School Services here, making sure that the kids are getting safely to that first day of school. Coming up, we'll take a look back at this day in history with Robin Brady, but first, it's the Lemonheads and their cover of Mrs. Robinson on XS.

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1: Hard to believe, but
0: that song's 20 years old now. That's just a little ways back in history. Robin's going to go the rest of the way here on XS Mornings.
2: We're starting our look back with the year 1504. It was on this day Michelangelo's Statue of David was unveiled in Florence. On this day in 1860, the excursion steamer Lady Elgin sank after being rammed in a store on Lake Michigan, drowning about 300 people. It was the largest loss of life on the Great Lakes. In 1943, during World War II, General Dwight D. Eisenhower announced Italy's surrender. Nazi Germany denounced Italy's decision as a cowardly act. And a couple of big TV debuts on this date. Star Trek premiered on NBC in 1966, and The Oprah Winfrey Show first broadcast across North America on this date in 1986.
0: Live long and prosper indeed. That's a look back at this day in history. We'll take a look forward to your XS weather forecast next.
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2: Taking a look at your excess weather forecast. As the kids are heading back to school, it's going to be a pretty nice day. We'll see clear skies throughout most of today. Could see some patchy fog, but nothing serious here this morning. High getting up to about 27 degrees. Humidity is going to have that feeling in the low 30s. Clear skies tonight, becoming partly cloudy near midnight. Lows only going to get down to about 21 degrees. Hot and humid tomorrow. We'll see mainly cloudy skies. Good chance of showers in the afternoon with the risk of a thunderstorm. High of 28, but feeling mid-30s with the humidity. Cloudy tomorrow night. Chance of showers, low of 18. And for your Thursday, a mix of sun and cloud with showers possible and a high of 26. Find your long-range forecast at CKXSFM.com, your source for local news and information.
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1: Good morning. From the 99.1 Newsroom, I'm Robin Brady. It will be a few weeks yet before motorists can travel over the Lord Selkirk Bridge in Wallaceburg. The McNaughton Avenue span was closed last Wednesday due to mechanical issues. Officials with the municipality of Chatham-Kent now say the bridge will remain closed to vehicular traffic until September 25th, although pedestrians can still cross. As it stands, both the Lord Selkirk Bridge and Dundas Bridge, which connects James Street to Margaret Avenue, are not able to open for larger boats on the Sydenham River. A statement from the municipality says staff are working to develop and implement the repair to address mechanical issues and safely reopen the bridge. Further updates will be provided as more information becomes available. A pair of tornadoes and a downburst have now been confirmed after a summer storm ripped across the region late last week. Thursday's storms brought heavy rain, high winds, and hail, leaving damaged buildings and broken trees in its wake. Crews from the Northern Tornadoes Project, based out of Western University in London, visited the area Friday and confirmed an EF1 tornado struck in East Windsor and an EF1 tornado and EF1 downburst in Wheatley. Officials say the fast-moving storm started as an EF2 twister in Detroit, crossing the river at Belle Island and wreaking havoc on the city's east end shortly after 4 o'clock Thursday afternoon, striking one house that had its roof thrown 80 meters and several trees and branches downed over a 1 kilometer wide path. In Wheatley, a tornado with a maximum wind speed of 145 kilometers an hour threw debris in several directions when it struck a recently built drive shed. A wall of wind and rain hit the town as a downburst, causing significant tree damage, minor roof damage, and toppling two tractor trailers. While there was significant damage, officials say there were no injuries reported. Police officers will be out in force this week, ensuring the safety of students as they head back to school. We get more from 99.1's Nick Powell.
2: The Chatham-Kent Police Service will be monitoring traffic along school bus routes to ensure drivers are complying with the rules of the road. To help create a safe environment for students traveling to and from school, officers will be conducting enforcement and education initiatives as part of the Give Buses a Break campaign. Drivers are reminded that it is illegal to pass a stop school bus when its lights are flashing and stop arm is extended. Anyone traveling through a school zone or residential neighborhood is urged to use caution, particularly during the morning and afternoon travel times. Nick Powell, CKXS News.
1: And a pair of authors born in Chatham-Kent are being honored for their contributions to the literary world. The Chatham-Kent Public Library is partnering with Project Bookmarks Canada, a national charitable organization dedicated to celebrating Canadian authors and the places that inspired their work, recognizing Robertson Davies and Laurie Lansons. A plaque honoring Robertson Davies will be unveiled at the Thamesville Library on September 22nd, featuring an excerpt from Fifth Business. The ceremony will include remarks from project supporters and community partners, as well as a public reading of the passage featured on the plaque. A second plaque will be installed at the Chatham branch of the library in honor of Laurie Lansons, although at this point a date for the unveiling and ceremony details are still in the works. For more local news and information, visit ckxsfm.com. We'll check the forecast next.
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1: Excess weather, some light fog patches this morning, becoming sunny with a high of 27 Celsius and a humidex of 31. Partly cloudy overnight, a low of 21 degrees. Tomorrow, mostly cloudy, showers and thunderstorms possible in the afternoon, windy and a high of 28. Looking ahead to Thursday, partly cloudy, chance of showers and a high of 26, and sunshine on Friday with a high of 27. Right now, we're sitting at 13 Celsius. That's 56 Fahrenheit. Coming up next, Nick Powell takes a look at sports.
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2: Checking sports, the Toronto Blue Jays can't grab the win, falling 6-5 to the Athletics. For the Detroit Tigers, they take down the Minnesota Twins 5-4, while the Baltimore Orioles grab the 6-4 win over Cleveland. For the Labor Day Classic in the CFL, the Toronto Argonauts rout the Hamilton Ticats 37-22. The Edmonton Elks grab the win in Calgary 38-28 over the Stampeders, closing up Week 14 of the season. Detroit Tigers general manager Jeff Greenberg says he's removed himself from consideration to be the head of hockey operations for the Detroit Red Wings. 40-year-old says he admires the Red Wings, was honored to be considered, but adds he's committed to finish what he started when he joined the Tigers. New England Patriots star cornerback Christian Gonzalez says he's agreed to a record-setting $135 million extension. This deal makes Gonzalez the highest-paid cornerback in NFL history, passing Devin Witherspoon with Seattle Seahawks. Patriots open the season tomorrow night against the Seahawks. And the Chatham Maroons wrapped up preseason action with a decisive victory, beating St. Mary's 9-1 at Thames Campus Arena on Sunday. Maroons begin their 2026-27 GOHL campaign on the road on Saturday in London. And that is a look at sports. I'm Nick Powell.
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6: 7:08. It is Tuesday morning. The kids are heading back to school. And if you want to treat them to something fun, there is something pretty cool that's going to be roaring its way in to the Dresden Raceway. Saturday, September 19th, monster trucks will arrive.
22: That's awesome.
6: Yes, sir. Monster trucks will be arriving at the raceway there. Bucking Bronco, Robo Shark, Outfoxed, and much, much more. This is Canada's number one monster truck tour for kids. They do 20 shows across Canada, and they're going to be stopping for the first time ever in Dresden on the 19th.
22: Now, are you a fan of monster trucks?
6: Who isn't, man?
22: Exactly.
6: Those things rule. Like, when I was a kid, it was, like, slow monster trucks going over, like, cars.
22: Nice.
6: Just, like, slowly crushing all of them.
22: Cool.
6: That was monster trucks back in the day. Nowadays, these things are making jumps.
22: Yeah, they're doing flips.
6: Yeah, they're doing flips.
22: There's, like, pyrotechnics.
6: Ah, it's wild. It is unreal, and you're not going to want to miss it. This is going to be something really cool for the kids. They're heading back to school. Great way to treat them, you know, first couple weeks of school done. Let's go watch these monster trucks tear up Dresden.
22: Absolutely. Can you do the monster truck voice?
6: You know what, Tone? I can.
22: Oh, yeah?
6: I can. You want to? I'm going to give it a try. I got to back up from the mic. It's loud.
22: All right.
23: Sunday, Sunday, Sunday.
22: Look at that.
6: What about you?
23: Sunday, Sunday, Sunday.
6: That's kind of Hulk Hogan. That's pretty darn good, buddy. That's
23: Brother.
6: Pretty darn good. Yeah, a little bit of Macho Man Randy Savage in there.
23: Oh, yeah.
6: But we are going to be giving away tickets for this all week long, a chance to grab up some tickets to this monster truck show on the 19th in Dresden. But what we need to hear is your best monster truck voice.
10: Ooh.
6: If you think you got it, we're going to hook you up with a pair of tickets to check out those monster trucks on September 19th. It's an all-ages show. Give us a call, 519-627-0991. I know it's a little gravelly to go for that. I know myself, I got like 3 hours of radio left, so I don't know how many Sundays I got left in me. So I'm leaving this one up to you. Just give us your best monster truck voice at 519-627-0991. And we might be able to hook you up with a pair of monster truck ticks.

0: Journey 99.1 CKXS, Adam Kent's greatest hits, Ron Casson from James Street in downtown Wallaceburg. It's time for a good news file brought to you by Victory Lincoln. 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
1: In our good news file today, a recent golf tournament is helping support seniors in need in Chatham-Kent. The fourth annual Working the Iron Tournament in memory of Henry Hayek was held last Thursday, September 3rd, at the Links of Kent Golf Club. Rain wreaked havoc on the course, but didn't dampen the spirit of the 144 golfers involved. Organizers say the tournament represented Hayek's love of golf and continued his legacy of giving back to the community. The event raised $72,571, which is being donated to Free Help CK. Officials with the local nonprofit say the funds will be used to support its Senior Hope Meals and Adopt a Senior programs, providing support and home-cooked meals to older adults across the community. Congratulations to everyone involved in the Working the Iron Tournament in memory of Henry Hayek.
0: 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We'll take a peek at your excess weather forecast next.
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0: Take a look at your excess weather forecast. As the kids are heading back to school, it's a beautiful day for them. We're going to see clear skies with sunshine today. High of 27. I feel like low 30s with the humidity. Clear tonight as well, but becoming partly cloudy after midnight. Low is only going to drop to about 21. Mainly cloudy tomorrow with a good chance of showers and risk of a thunderstorm in the afternoon. High of 28, but feeling mid-30s with the humidity. Cloudy tomorrow night, chance of showers, low falling down to 18. And for your Thursday, a mix of sun and cloud, slight chance of showers with a high of 26 degrees. Right now, clear skies over James Street here as the sun is rising. We're still sitting at 13 degrees Celsius. Find your long-range forecast at CKXSFM.com. 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
1: Good morning. From the 99.1 Newsroom, I'm Robin Brady. Wallaceburg motorists are being asked for patience as mechanical issues continue to plague the Lord Selkirk Bridge. The span on McNaughton Avenue was closed for vehicular and marine traffic last Wednesday, and municipal officials say it's not expected to reopen until September 25th. Pedestrians are still able to cross in the meantime. The municipality is working on a plan to address the problem and safely reopen the bridge for all traffic. A severe summer storm that ripped across the region late last week has now been confirmed to have spawned a pair of tornadoes and a downburst, leaving widespread property and tree damage in its wake, but no reported injuries. Investigators from the Northern Tornadoes Project visited the region on Friday and say the fast-moving system crossed the river from Detroit before striking East Windsor with an EF1 tornado. High winds tore a roof off a home and scattered debris over a kilometer-wide path. An EF1 tornado and EF1 downburst were also confirmed in Wheatley, toppling tractor trailers and several trees and causing damage to a newly built drive shed. And as students head back to class this morning, Chatham Kent Police are keeping an eye on the roads to ensure everyone's safety. As part of the Give Buses a Break campaign, officers will conduct targeted enforcement and safety education, paying close attention to speed limits in school zones during the morning and afternoon drop-off times. Drivers are urged to exercise extreme caution in residential areas and are reminded that passing a stopped school bus with its lights flashing and stop arm engaged is illegal. For more local news and information, visit ckxsfm.com. We'll check the forecast next.
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1: Access weather, mostly sunny today, a high of 27 Celsius. A few clouds overnight, the low near 21. Tomorrow, mostly cloudy, showers expected in the afternoon with the risk of a thunderstorm, windy, and a high of 28. Right now, we're sitting at 13 Celsius, that's 55 Fahrenheit. Find your long-range forecast online at ckxsfm.com.
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5: Checking sports, the Toronto Blue Jays open up their series against the Athletics with a 6-5 loss. Detroit Tigers hang on for the 5-4 win over Minnesota. Baltimore takes down the Cleveland Guardians 6-4. Toronto Argonauts grab the win in the Labor Day Classic 37-22 over the Hamilton Ticats. Calgary Stampeders fall at home 38-28 to the Edmonton Elks. General manager for the Detroit Tigers, Jeff Greenberg, says he has removed himself from consideration to be the next head of hockey operations for the Detroit Red Wings. Oriole says, well, he does admire the Red Wings and was honored to be considered, he's pulled himself out, adding he's committed to finish what he started when he joined the Tigers. And that is a good sports. I'm Nick Powell.
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0: Chatham Ken's greatest hits, 99.1 CKXS, Tanner, Robin, and Tony hanging out with you. Your social media feeds most likely going to be filled with the back-to-school photos.
1: Oh, yeah.
0: Yeah, little whiteboard, was it a chalkboard they have to hold? This is first day of school.
1: Some of them do, yeah. It's not a popular opinion. I hate the chalkboards.
0: The chalkboards? You're not a fan?
1: No, I mean... There's so much information that you should not be giving out on social media.
0: I didn't even think about that, right? Like, there's so much, like, this is where your kid's going to be.
1: Yeah.
0: What their teacher's name is.
1: This is what my kid looks like on the first day of school. This is the outfit they're wearing. This is the class they're in. This is their teacher. This is the school they go to.
15: This is the stuff they're into.
1: This is my kid standing in front of my house that you can easily identify.
15: Yeah.
0: Yeah, a how-to for how to abduct my kid. Well, do you have, like, a favorite photo from your childhood?
1: I do. I do have.
0: Let's hear it.
1: So it was my first day of kindergarten.
0: Right.
1: And I'm standing with my best friend, Andy, and we're standing in front of the school holding hands. We have our outfits, which are clearly straight out of the Sears catalog.
0: Excellent.
1: He's got, like, a Cookie Monster outfit with a matching shirt and shorts. And I've got a little dress with, like, a... It, like, barely comes up above my knees with a little daisy flower coming out of the pocket. We're just so eager for life in general.
0: Oh. The whole world was ahead of you.
1: Right?
0: So you and Andy were ready to take on the entire world. What'd you tell?
15: Yeah, just a couple with, like, friends outside of the school, and I have a big smile with a toothy grin because I didn't have my two front teeth.
0: Well, there's my favorite photo is one that gets brought up probably once a year in my house. It's a photo of me and my dad sitting by a fireplace. And we're both drinking a beer.
1: Oh, no.
15: Oh,
0: except
15: boy.
0: For I was, like, two. Now, it was an empty bottle they gave to me for the photo.
1: I think we all have pictures of our kids with a bottle of some kind at some point.
0: And that was when I learned that when I was a kid, I did used to try to sneak beer from my aunts and uncles, and I called it Brie. I would literally be asking for Brie. Can I have some Brie?
21: A little bit of Brie.
0: Little did I know, the Brie would follow for so long. But yes, those photos are great. Just watch the information you're giving out to the world. It's something I never thought of, so maybe it's just something parents haven't considered before, and maybe not post a how-to of how to abduct your kid.
15: Please don't.
0: We got more Chatham Ken's greatest hits on the way. Those kiddos are going to have a great day at school. Back at it right after this.
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0: Well, thanks for having me.
1: Glad to have you on here. And we're talking chili. And more importantly, we're talking a new event for Chatham Kent.
0: Yes, we are.
1: This is extremely exciting. Tell us more.
0: We are talking about a new international event. So for years, we have been looking, have been looking to do something for the community. So we have registered with the International Chili Society, which has been running since 1969, and they run a world championship. So we are the first Canadian place to qualify to go to the World Championships. So on October the 3rd at the downtown Chatham Mall, we are holding a Canada Chili Cook-Off where there are four categories of chili. There's your traditional chili, your home-style chili, your verde chili, and a vegetable chili. And the winners from those divisions will actually qualify to go to Scottsdale, Arizona in January for the World Championships.
1: Wow. So this is the Canada qualifier.
0: This is a Canada qualifier. And as of this morning, I have people registered to come from New Brunswick, BC, New York State. They don't have to be Canadian, by the way. They can come. And we are always looking. We are looking for qualifiers. We have to have a minimum of 7 qualifiers or contestants in each of the divisions. Right now, the one division that is full is the home-style chili.
1: Okay.
0: So we are looking for the traditional chili. We're looking for participants in it. Verde chili and the vegetable chili for those divisions to run. So we are looking for people. Mm-hmm. We're always looking for sponsors as well. With this, we are also running a harvest market outside. So we have over 40 vendors. Those vendor spots are free. We'll give a person a 10 by 10 or a 10 by 20 spot. We have music going all day. We have a beer garden as well. So it's a fundraiser for the Boys and Girls Club of Chatham Kent. So we are looking to pack the city in hopes that we send some awesome participants down to Scottsdale, Arizona.
1: Yeah, and you got international and, you know, all across Canada here coming in. It would be nice to have a really good contingent of local chili makers as well.
0: You got that. We would love to have 50. Our goal is to have 50 participants, and we would love to have that. Realizing that those people that go off to the World Championships are actually competing for $100,000 in prize money, too.
1: Wow.
0: Yeah. According to the ICS, I had a meeting with them last week. The Scottsdale, Arizona, they anticipate over 400 participants to go and about $25,000 for each of the category. So $100,000 in U.S. money.
1: Yeah. That's big too, right?
0: Yeah. We're looking to have a world-class event here.
1: It sounds like it's going to be, and I really encourage anybody who has that special recipe of chili, this is an opportunity to not only, prove you're the best here in CK, but best in Canada, and then head on to compete for best in the world. I did want to ask, Craig, what is the difference between home-style and traditional chili?
0: Traditional chili does not have beans.
1: Really?
0: Yes, there are no beans in traditional chili, whereas with home-style chili, there is beans in them. And actually, you are required to have beans in home-style chili, or you are disqualified. So,
1: well, that's good to know.
0: Yeah. So if somebody wants to participate, they can go online and register at CanadaChiliCookoff.ca. And if they also want to participate, if you're a vendor and you want to get in the vendor's market, we have about 10 openings left. They can go to harvestmarket.ca and register online there as well.
1: That's awesome. This is going to be an incredible event and one we hope is here for years and years to come. The Canada Qualifier, the Canada Chili Cook-Off is happening October 3rd, 100 King Street West, right in downtown Chatham. If you're looking for more details on how to register and enter or volunteer or sponsor, swing on by CanadaChiliCookoff.ca. Craig, thank you so much for joining us in studio. This sounds like it's going to be an awesome day. Anything else you want to add for the listeners before we let you go, man?
0: I cannot express my gratitude to the community for everything they do. let's make this something.

0: to shine for years to come. Mm-hmm. And hopefully, if we're that successful, we can hold the world championships here.
1: Yeah, this is the first step towards that, right?
0: Exactly. And fantastic. That's the goal.
1: Absolutely. And don't forget that this is also a great fundraiser for the Boys and Girls Club of Chatham-Kent, local organization that does some great work for youth in our community that's going to benefit from this incredibly unique event, the first annual Canada Chili Cook-Off, a qualifier for the Worlds. Head to CanadaChiliCookoff.ca. We'll check the forecast and the roads coming up next.
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11: Taking our first look at the roads around Chatham-Kent, we've got the school buses back this morning. Make sure you're taking care, especially in school zones, paying attention to that reduced speed limit and keeping an eye out for kids as they head to school for the first time this year. Construction-wise, the Lord Selkirk Bridge in Wallaceburg still closed to vehicle and marine traffic, but open for pedestrians. Mm-hmm. As we've been telling you in the news, it's expected to reopen September 25th. If you're in Camden Township, Bear Creek Road is closed between Baseline and Grove Mills Line until October 9th. They've got a detour posted there. And lane restrictions on Baseline Road just south of Dresden from North Street to Center Side Road for asphalt and road resurfacing until the end of October. Expect some delays on that stretch. If you're filling up the tank, gas prices in Wallaceburg still sitting around $1.84, anywhere from $1.68 to $1.76 in Chatham.
1: 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We're going to take a peek at your Access weather forecast right alongside your Access news headlines. It's all happening in just a few moments after Gowan. 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
1: Good morning. From the 99.1 Newsroom, I'm Robin Brady. It will be a few weeks yet before motorists can travel over the Lord Selkirk Bridge in Wallaceburg. The McNaughton Avenue span was closed last Wednesday due to mechanical issues. Officials with the municipality of Chatham-Kent now say the bridge will remain closed to vehicular traffic until September 25th, although pedestrians can still cross. As it stands, both the Lord Selkirk Bridge and Dundas Bridge, which connects James Street to Margaret Avenue, are not able to open for larger boats on the Sydenham River. A statement from the municipality says staff are working to develop and implement the repair to address mechanical issues and safely reopen the bridge. Further updates will be provided as more information becomes available. A pair of tornadoes and a downburst have now been confirmed after a summer storm ripped across the region late last week. Thursday's storms brought heavy rain, high winds, and hail, leaving damaged buildings and broken trees in its wake. Crews from the Northern Tornadoes Project, based out of Western University in London, visited the area Friday and confirmed an EF1 tornado struck in East Windsor and an EF1 tornado and EF1 downburst in Wheatley. Officials say the fast-moving storm started as an EF2 twister in Detroit, crossing the river at Belle Island and wreaking havoc on the city's east end shortly after 4 o'clock Thursday afternoon, striking one house that had its roof thrown 80 meters and several trees and branches downed over a 1 kilometer wide path. In Wheatley, a tornado with a maximum wind speed of 145 kilometers an hour threw debris in several directions when it struck a recently built drive shed. A wall of wind and rain hit the town as a downburst, causing significant tree damage, minor roof damage, and toppling 2 tractor trailers. While there was significant damage, officials say there were no injuries reported. Police officers will be out in force this week, ensuring the safety of students as they head back to school. We get more from 99.1's Nick Powell.
2: The Chatham-Kent Police Service will be monitoring traffic along school bus routes to ensure drivers are complying with the rules of the road. To help create a safe environment for students traveling to and from school, officers will be conducting enforcement and education initiatives as part of the Give Buses a Break campaign. Drivers are reminded that it is illegal to pass a stop school bus when its lights are flashing and stop arm is extended. Anyone traveling through a school zone or residential neighborhood is urged to use caution, particularly during the morning and afternoon travel times. Nick Powell, CKXS News.
1: And a pair of authors born in Chatham-Kent are being honored for their contributions to the literary world. The Chatham-Kent Public Library is partnering with Project Bookmarks Canada, a national charitable organization dedicated to celebrating Canadian authors and the places that inspired their work, recognizing Robertson Davies and Laurie Lansons. A plaque honoring Robertson Davies will be unveiled at the Thamesville Library on September 22nd, featuring an excerpt from Fifth Business. The ceremony will include remarks from project supporters and community partners, as well as a public reading of the passage featured on the plaque. A second plaque will be installed at the Chatham branch of the library in honor of Laurie Lansons, although at this point a date for the unveiling and ceremony details are still in the works. For more local news and information, visit CKXSFM.com. We'll check the forecast next.
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1: Excess weather, mostly sunny today, a high of 27 Celsius with a humidex of 31. Partly cloudy overnight, the low near 21 degrees. Tomorrow, mostly cloudy, showers and thunderstorms expected in the afternoon, windy and a high of 28. Looking ahead to Thursday, mix of sun and cloud, chance of showers and a high of 26, and sunshine on Friday with a high of 27. Right now, 13 Celsius, that's 56 Fahrenheit. Coming up next, Nick Powell takes a look at sports.
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2: Chugging sports, the Toronto Blue Jays can't grab the win, falling 6-5 to the Athletics. For the Detroit Tigers, they take down the Minnesota Twins 5-4, while the Baltimore Orioles grab the 6-4 win over Cleveland. For the Labor Day Classic in the CFL, the Toronto Argonauts rout the Hamilton Ticats 37-22. The Edmonton Elks grab the win in Calgary 38-28 over the Stampeders, closing up week 14 of the season. Detroit Tigers general manager Jeff Greenberg says he's removed himself from consideration to be the head of hockey operations for the Detroit Red Wings. The 40-year-old says he admires the Red Wings, was honored to be considered, but adds he's committed to finish what he started when he joined the Tigers. New England Patriots star cornerback Christian Gonzalez says he's agreed to a record-setting $135 million extension. This deal makes Gonzalez the highest-paid cornerback in NFL history, passing Devin Witherspoon with Seattle Seahawks. Patriots open the season tomorrow night against the Seahawks. And the Chatham Maroons wrapped up preseason action with a decisive victory, beating St. Mary's 9-1 at Thames Campus Arena on Sunday. Maroons begin their 2026-27 GOHL campaign on the road on Saturday in London. And that is a look at sports. I'm Nick Powell.
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23: 808's here on a Tuesday morning. Chatham Kent's greatest hits, 99.1 CKXS. Tanner and Tony hanging out with you here today. And you know, Tone.
11: What?
23: We were talking to Bert last week about this, but we are just days away from Thamesville's Crossroad Car Show later on this weekend.
11: Absolutely. A great way to celebrate the end of the first week back to school.
23: I know. I went through it last year with my wife. Kind of just walked the downtown. We took in all of the cars, grabbed some food. We also got to stop at some of the shops in Thamesville.
11: Nice.
23: They got this little candy shop.
11: Absolutely.
23: Downtown Thamesville. I promise you, it's like one of the only places you can find Gobstoppers in Canada. They have gone scarce,
11: coveted.
23: But they have them there. And last year, I grabbed like 4 boxes.
11: Nice.
23: This year, I'll probably be doing the same. 8 a.m. till 4 p.m. That's happening this Saturday in downtown Thamesville. So 8 a.m., those cars are going to be ready to roll. There's going to be vendors, classic cars. They had over, I think, 250 last year. It was
11: easy.
23: Incredible. So downtown Thamesville is going to be roaring in with the Crossroads Car Show. You could find more details online by following along the Thamesville Last Tama Club. Is more details online if you want to go check it out. Got more of Chatham Kent's greatest hits on the way. We'll kick things back off with Billy Joel. Tell Her About It on CKXS.

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0: Well, Tony, you got that Dresden Legion list over there.
1: Yeah, I do. We're going to kick things off with some anniversaries. Happy anniversary going out to Larissa and Bob LeChance. Happy anniversary to Gordon and Sharon Elgee. And happy anniversary to Troy and Michaela Noller. Now, some birthdays. Happy birthday to Kristen Malep Chambers. Happy birthday to Bailey Sacrity. Happy birthday to Zach George. And happy birthday to Michaela Noller.
0: Thanks. I got some celebrity birthdays to add to the list.
1: Let's hear it.
0: Gaten Matarazzo.
1: That would be the Stranger Things boy. The
0: yeah.
1: One with no teeth.
0: The one with the hat.
1: Yeah.
0: On Stranger Things. 24 years old today. Rapper Wiz Khalifa is 39 years old. Randy Taylor, Jonathan Taylor Thomas.
1: Wow.
0: Is now 45 years old. That's right. He's not perpetually a child like you thought. Pink is 47. Also have Kennedy. This is a throwback, big time. If anybody watched like American MTV, she was like the worst VJ of all time in the 90s. She's on Fox News now. Go figure. Martin Freeman is also celebrating today. 55 years old.
1: Wow.
0: Bilbo Baggins himself. We also got David Arquette turning 55 as well. Officer Dewey from the Scream franchise. Amy Mann. From Till Tuesday, 66 years old. David Steele of the Fine Young Cannibals and the English Beat is 66. Vermont Senator Bernie Sanders, the man, is 85 years old.
1: Feel the burn.
0: And ventriloquist Willie Tyler, 86. We got some celebrities who have passed on here today. Peter Sellers, who was Inspector Clouseau in the Pink Panther movies. Fantastic. He was also in Doctor Strangelove. Yeah, he played like three different characters in that movie. Sid Caesar, comedian, passed away in 2014. Patsy Cline, one of the greatest country singer-songwriters of all time, who passed away in 1963. And Benjamin Orr of the Cars, who we lost back in the year 2000. That's birthdays and anniversaries brought to you by Dr. Mike Cho Young, Dr. Abby Gonzalez, and the team at McNaughton Family Dental. 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
0: 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Taking a peek at your access weather forecast for today. A beauty day for the kids heading back to school right now. Mainly sunny skies. We'll see a high getting up to about 27. Humidity will have that feeling in the low 30s. Clear skies tonight, becoming partly cloudy near midnight. The low's only going to get down to about 21 overnight. Tomorrow, mainly cloudy with a good chance of showers in the afternoon. Risk of a thunderstorm with a high of 28. Feeling mid-30s with the humidity. Cloudy tomorrow night, chance of showers, low of 18. And for your Thursday, mix of sun and cloud, just a slight chance of showers and a high of 26 degrees. Find your long-range forecast at CKXSFM.com. Right now, it's blue skies and sunshine over James Street here in downtown Wallaceburg. We're sitting at 15 degrees Celsius. Got your XS News headlines coming up after Aerosmith.

0: This hour's news is brought to you by Tom and Al's Quality Home Furnishings, Lisgar Street in Wallaceburg, serving the local area for more than 50 years.
1: Good morning. From the 99.1 Newsroom, I'm Robin Brady. Wallaceburg motorists are being asked for patience as mechanical issues continue to plague the Lord Selkirk Bridge. The span on McNaughton Avenue was closed for vehicular and marine traffic last Wednesday, and municipal officials say it's not expected to reopen until September 25th. Pedestrians are still able to cross in the meantime. The municipality is working on a plan to address the problem and safely reopen the bridge for all traffic. A severe summer storm that ripped across the region late last week has now been confirmed to have spawned a pair of tornadoes and a downburst, leaving widespread property and tree damage in its wake, but no reported injuries. Investigators from the Northern Tornadoes Project visited the region on Friday and say the fast-moving system crossed the river from Detroit before striking East Windsor with an EF1 tornado. High winds tore a roof off a home and scattered debris over a kilometer-wide path. An EF1 tornado and EF1 downburst were also confirmed in Wheatley, toppling tractor trailers and several trees and causing damage to a newly built drive shed. And as students head back to class this morning, Chatham Kent Police are keeping an eye on the roads to ensure everyone's safety. As part of the Give Buses a Break campaign, officers will conduct targeted enforcement and safety education, paying close attention to speed limits in school zones during the morning and afternoon drop-off times. Drivers are urged to exercise extreme caution in residential areas and are reminded that passing a stopped school bus with its lights flashing and stop arm engaged is illegal. For more local news and information, visit CKXSFM.com. We'll check the forecast next.
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1: Access weather, mostly sunny today, a high of 27 Celsius. Partly cloudy overnight, a low of 21 degrees. Tomorrow, mostly cloudy. We've got showers and thunderstorms possible in the afternoon. Windy and a high of 28. Right now, 15 Celsius. That's 59 Fahrenheit. Find your long-range forecast online at CKXSFM.com.
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9: Tracking sports, the Toronto Blue Jays open up their series against the Athletics with a 6-5 loss. Detroit Tigers hang on for the 5-4 win over Minnesota. Baltimore takes down the Cleveland Guardians 6-4. Toronto Argonauts grab the win in the Labor Day Classic 37-22 over the Hamilton Ticats. Calgary Stampeders fall at home 38-28 to the Edmonton Elks. General manager for the Detroit Tigers, Jeff Greenberg, says he has removed himself from consideration to be the next head of hockey operations for the Detroit Red Wings. Oriole says, well, he does admire the Red Wings and was honored to be considered. He's pulled himself out, adding he's committed to finish what he started when he joined the Tigers. And that is a good sports. I'm Nick Powell.
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32: 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It's showtime.
33: 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Chatham Kent's greatest hits, 99.1 CKXS. Tanner and Tony waking up with you here today. Now, Tom.
34: Yes.
33: I would say that sometimes people who have just a buttload of money are slightly out of touch.
34: Sure.
33: With society, right? They live in a different world.
34: They
33: exist in the rich guy bubble.
34: Yeah.
33: And I'd like to introduce you to one Dr. Nicholas Steele.
34: Okay.
33: Steele, spelled S-T-I-H-L. And yes, it is the same Steele as the Steele Power Tool Company.
34: The doctor?
33: This is the boss of the Steele Chainsaw Company. I don't know if he's a PhD or a medical doctor. I'm not sure. I just know he's kind of a tool. So in Germany is where they kind of run this out of. He believed, he made this statement. He said 5 hours should be added to the work week without extra pay for the workers.
34: Why? Why? Just because?
33: Well, in Germany, the typical work week has been 35 hours for the past 40 years, not 40 hours. That actually goes back to the mid-1980s. A labor movement was successful in getting that scaled back, and he wants it put back in place.
34: Okay.
33: But he doesn't want to pay you for it. There's a bunch of companies in Germany that are pushing for a return. The Mercedes-Benz group, I'm seeing a theme here.
34: Volkswagen?
33: No, actually.
34: Wow.
33: No, Volkswagen, because that's an everyman's car.
34: Absolutely.
33: Not a Mercedes. Steele also calls for sick pay to be paid only from the second day of sickness.
34: Oh, my.
33: And for their country to increase the overall volume of work, reduce labor costs, and create additional incentives for research and development.
34: That's a big talk from someone who's never lifted a finger in his life.
33: Hey, man, you don't know that. He probably had an engineer invent those chainsaws and had to approve stuff.
34: He had to sign.
33: He didn't know. This is just a great reminder that Milwaukee and DeWalt exist. We got more of Chatham Kent's greatest hits on the way. We are going to catch up with the folks from the biggest monster truck show in Canada. It's coming to Dresden for the first time ever. More details after Muse. Uprising on 99.1 CKXS.

0: The Mighty Mighty Boss Tones on 99.1 CKXS, Chatham Kent's greatest hits, broadcasting live from James Street in downtown Wallaceburg. Joining us on the phone lines here today is Kevin Lubson. He is a driver and the owner of Monster Trucks All Out, which for the first time is going to be making its stop at the Dresden Raceway on September 19th. Kevin, good morning. Thanks for joining the show.
1: Good morning. Thanks for the call.
0: Glad to have you on here today. This is going to be a big event, something that Dresden and the community of Chatham-Kent has not seen. This is Canada's number one monster truck tour for kids, and you guys are making a stop in Dresden. Tell us what we can expect from Monster Trucks All Out on the 19th, Kev.
1: We're excited to come to the Dresden Raceway. There's going to be trucks there, Bucking Bronco I drive. And then there's going to be Outboxed, RoboShark. Sharon Lumpson drives that, which is my wife. She drives a RoboShark. And then there's the Canadian debut of the T-Rex monster truck. So those trucks will be there, and there's going to be monster truck rides as well. So that we have trucks there that you can actually get in the back and go for a ride in a real monster truck.
0: Wow, well, that's going to be incredible. And one thing we want to mention here is this is an all-ages show, and you guys have been doing these shows all across Canada. And the one thing that I could see from the footage that I've seen is the kids just love this, Kevin.
1: Yes, our shows are really all for the kids. If you look at the trucks, all of the trucks are 3D designs. They're really cool trucks. The kids love them. It's a very family-oriented show. It's really for all ages, but yeah, the kids are the big focus here for sure.
0: Yeah, and I got to know, because myself never rode in a monster truck. What's it like? Because this is kind of a once-in-a-lifetime opportunity.
1: Well, it's just crazy. You actually get to climb up a set of stairs and sit in a seat in the back of a monster truck. And like a lot of the experience is just climbing up into the monster truck, and you're sitting up about 6 feet up in the air, and you strap in the back of the truck, and you get to go for a drive around the track that later on the trucks are going to be racing on. So it's a really unique experience that you can actually get in a monster truck that has 5.5 foot tall tires, and then get to cruise around the race area.
0: Yeah, that's like me-sized tires. Kevin, you mentioned earlier on in this interview that this can be the Canadian debut of T-Rex, this tour you're taking across. This is something the States have seen, but for the first time ever, Canada is going to see it. Tell us a little bit more about the T-Rex truck.
1: The T-Rex truck is, the body on it was all 3D designed, custom, handcrafted, molded out, like this T-Rex body was all made just custom for this application, and it was basically look for the things that kids are the most interested in, and well adults as well. I mean, look at how popular Shark Week is. So we have the RoboShark monster truck, so you get to see a shark flying through the air. And what do kids like more than dinosaurs? So it's just, it's a variety of things at the show and really unique, once-in-a-lifetime things to see.
0: Yeah, you guys are going to have two showings coming up on September 19th. So two shows, one at 11 a.m. and one at 5 p.m., all at the Dresden Raceway. Now, Kevin, where can people get their hands on tickets?
1: If they go to monstertrucksallout.com. And there's links in there to all of our events. So you can go to monstertrucksallout.com and get tickets there. And your best to get your tickets as soon as you can. I was talking with

0: some earlier, and the tickets are going really fast. It's going to be two full shows, so yeah, it's going to be a great day.
1: Yeah, you're going to want to get on this quick. I mean, the kids have just head back to school. What a treat for them to celebrate those first weeks back by heading out to the Dresden Raceway Saturday, September 19th to go see Monster Trucks All Out. Let's get them. If you want to grab up those tickets, you could swing on by their website. We got the link over to the 99.1 CKXS Facebook page. And we actually got a family four-pack of tickets here that we're going to be giving away just momentarily. Before we do, Kevin, thank you so much for your time. Anything else you want to add for the listeners before we let you go?
0: Just it's going to be a great, great family fun day. There's also the pit party as well. You can get there's different types of tickets. You can get some that include the pit party, and some you need to. I think it's only like $15 extra or something to get the pit party. But with that, you get to actually go down, get close to the trucks, be able to touch the trucks, meet the drivers, get pictures and autographs. It's a really unique experience to get to do before the show that is very worthwhile doing.
1: It's going to be a great day and a very unique one, one that the Dresden Raceway has never seen before. 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
1: There we go. I have to say that qualifies. I got a 4-pack of tickets for you to go see Monster Trucks All Out at the Dresden Raceway September 19th.
7: Awesome.
1: So Carrie is grabbing up those tickets. You guys need to warm up your voices. There's going to be more chances to grab up these tickets for this show that's selling fast. September 19th, Monster Trucks All Out. Two shows, 11 and 5 o'clock at the Dresden Raceway. Now Robin Brady checks the roads.
8: Checking in on the roads once again. We've got a busier morning than we've been used to the last couple of months. School buses are out. Make sure you're keeping an eye out for the kids this morning and stopping when those buses have the lights and the arms out. If you are in Wallaceburg, a couple of construction notes. Dufferin Avenue Bridge over Running Creek still closed. That will remain closed until mid-December. We've got detour signs in place there. And the Lord Selkirk Bridge still closed to vehicles but open for pedestrians. It's expected to reopen September 25th. And if you're in the Ridgetown area, a number of road closures for water main work. Sections of Church Street, Ebenezer, Jane, Broadway, Lisgar, and Cecil Street South. If you're filling up the tank, gas prices in Thamesville sitting around $1.71 this morning. In Chatham, anywhere from $1.68 up to $1.76 and $1.84 in Wallaceburg.
1: Thanks, Robin. We're going to take a peek at your access weather forecast coming up in just minutes. But first, we got a lighthouse. Pretty Lady, 99.1 CKXS.

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3: Good morning. From the 99.1 newsroom, I'm Robin Brady. Wallaceburg motorists are being asked for patience as mechanical issues continue to plague the Lord Selkirk Bridge. The span on McNaughton Avenue was closed for vehicular and marine traffic last Wednesday, and municipal officials say it's not expected to reopen until September 25th. Pedestrians are still able to cross in the meantime. The municipality is working on a plan to address the problem and safely reopen the bridge for all traffic. A severe summer storm that ripped across the region late last week has now been confirmed to have spawned a pair of tornadoes and a downburst, leaving widespread property and tree damage in its wake, but no reported injuries. Investigators from the Northern Tornadoes Project visited the region on Friday and say the fast-moving system crossed the river from Detroit before striking East Windsor with an EF1 tornado. High winds tore a roof off a home and scattered debris over a kilometer-wide path. An EF1 tornado and EF1 downburst were also confirmed in Wheatley, toppling tractor trailers and several trees and causing damage to a newly built drive shed. And as students head back to class this morning, Chad and Kent police are keeping an eye on the roads to ensure everyone's safety. As part of the Give Buses a Break campaign, officers will conduct targeted enforcement and safety education, paying close attention to speed limits in school zones during the morning and afternoon drop-off times. Drivers are urged to exercise extreme caution in residential areas and are reminded that passing a stopped school bus with its lights flashing and stop arm engaged is illegal. For more local news and information, visit CKXSFM.com. We'll check the forecast next.
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3: Excess weather, mostly sunny today, a high of 27 Celsius. Partly cloudy overnight, a low of 21 degrees. Tomorrow, mostly cloudy. We've got showers and thunderstorms possible in the afternoon. Windy and a high of 28. Right now, 15 Celsius. That's 59 Fahrenheit. Find your long-range forecast online at CKXSFM.com.
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3: 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The Dow Jones will hit the morning bell at 53,414, and the NASDAQ begins the trading day at 26,506. Crude up $2.63 to $94.11 a barrel. Gold down $29 to $4,447 an ounce. And the loonie trading at 72.4 cents U.S. With your Morning Market Watch, I'm Robin Brady.
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0: Adam Khan's greatest hits, 99.1 CKXS. It is back to school time. Hey, the summer is not officially over yet. We still have like a couple weeks to go. Yeah.
1: It's not the end.
0: It's not the end. I mean, for the kids, it is.
2: Yeah.
0: Done. Doesn't mean you're parents. Done. Parents and the childless, summer is still going on. So if you're grasping at that last little bit of summer, do you guys have anything you wish you did and you never got around to do?
1: We never did a beach day this year. I know we talked about that a couple of weeks ago, Tony.
2: I never got
1: out. Lamenting the lack of beach days when we have so many beaches around that we could have gone to.
2: I know.
0: Lovely beaches.
1: Absolutely. You hate the beach. I know you do.
0: There's a handful of things. I didn't get out golfing this year.
1: Oh, no.
0: Just wild. Not even once. Not even once. But the good news is there's still lots of fall golf.
1: Yes, there is.
0: Even when summer's over, you can still play. It's going to be hard to find your ball when the leaves are falling, but it's part of the fun. What did you, Tone?
2: You know what? I didn't get any fresh ice cream at an ice cream stand.
0: Oh,
2: I used
0: dude,
2: to always
0: really?
2: Go to the Cone and Shake Shop every summer, and I didn't this year.
1: Well, then let's go.
0: Let's go.
2: I like that.
0: Team trip. Field trip. Cone and Shake Shop. Or we go to Sugar Shack here in Wallsburg.
1: Yeah, yeah.
2: There you go. Keep it even more
1: local. I've never
2: local.
1: Been to the Sugar Shack.
0: Oh, I love the Sugar Shack. Something about a drive-through ice cream shop.
1: Yes, please.
0: Amazing. I don't have to get out of my car. That full menu. So much fun. So take advantage of that before those ice cream shops close up. Now more Chatham Kent's greatest hits on the way right here on 99.1 CKXS.
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5: Time now for a candidate profile. Today we're with Darren Caniff, running for re-election for mayor of Chatham-Kent. Darren, what inspired you to run for re-election?
6: I'm running again because I really believe we're at an important point in our community's growth, and I want to keep building on it. 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We're in a strong position for the future. Since 2018, we've significantly reduced our debt, made major investments in our core infrastructure, and attracted hundreds of new businesses. I've also seen our community grow in so many other ways. New residents are moving here, our downtowns are being revitalized, arts and culture are thriving, and there's more to do for people of all ages. My vision for Chatham-Kent is simple. I want it to be a place for my kids, and someday my grandkids will always want to call home. I truly believe the progress is just the beginning, and I'm ready to lead our community into an exciting next chapter.
5: What sets you apart from the other candidates?
6: I think it comes down to two things, passion and experience. Both are essential to doing this job well. I'm a passionate supporter of Chatham-Kent. Like every community, we have our challenges, but they can't become the whole story. We have so much to celebrate and promote, and I believe our municipality needs a leader who speaks about this community with pride and sets a direction for a positive future. But passion alone doesn't run a municipality. You need experience to back it up. Before becoming mayor, I spent over 30 years in finance and strategic leadership, setting the direction for a large organization and managing budgets in the hundreds of millions were not new to me when I was first elected. I also hold a business degree, a CPA designation, and a chartered director's certification. It's this mix of experience, knowledge, and passion for our community that sets me apart.
4: Authorized by the campaign to re-elect Darren Caniff for mayor.
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0: Chatham Kent's greatest hits, 99.1 CKXS, broadcasting from James Street here in downtown Wallaceburg. And downtown Wallaceburg is going to be the site of some fun and festivities this coming Saturday as Riverfest gets ready to close out the Brewfest CK season.
1: Man, and what a great time that is going to be.
0: On the heels of FarmFest over at the Red Barn Brewing Company, Riverfest is going to be the last stop on the Brewfest CK tour. Tickets are $10. Proceeds will go to the charities and give you your first beverage as well. They're going to have lawn games, cornhole. They have those like hatchet throwing games as well back there, which is kind of neat. So the back patio of the Glasstown Brewing Company is going to be alive. A big stage will be set up for live music. And of course, all four breweries will be on hand.
1: And I mean, where else do you see this kind of thing where competitors are getting together and enjoying the collaboration?
0: I know. It's like you get these competitions together. We're just going to share the love.
1: Mm-hmm.
0: You know? Uh-huh. Talk about how we enjoy each other's products.
1: Yeah, yeah.
0: There's always room in this community for more and more great local products, just as long as the community is ready to go out and support those great local products. So head out to the Glasstown Brewing Company this Saturday. 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
1: Access weather, mostly sunny today, a high of 27 Celsius. A few clouds overnight with a low of 21. Mostly cloudy tomorrow. Some showers and thunderstorms expected in the afternoon. Windy and a high of 28 with the Humidex up to 36. Find your long-range forecast online at ckxsfm.com.
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0: Finishing out there with the Black Keys on 99.1 CKXS, Adam Kent's greatest hits. That's going to do it for us in our time with you here today. Now, Tone.
1: Yeah.
0: The Black Keys, who we just heard from, are going to be making a stop at the Coliseum at Caesars Windsor in just over 1 month's time.
1: That's awesome.
0: This is going to be a packed show, man. This is a big band. Like when I was, I guess, like in university, this band was like the biggest band in the world.
1: Sweet.
0: Yes. So the Black Keys are going to be bringing some great classic rock and roll on the Peaches and Cream World Tour. That's happening on October 18th at the Coliseum at Caesars Windsor. Tickets are selling fast, so grab those up before they're gone. CaesarsWindsor.com. Got your more music middays on the way. We hope the kiddos had a great day at school. Don't forget, those buses are going to be out on the road later on as the kids get picked up. Use extra care this week as we're all kind of adjusting to those guys back on the road. Whenever you see a bus, your guard should be up. Just be mindful. Expect that those amber lights are going to flash and it's going to be slowing down soon. Watch it. Be very careful. And let's have a great and safe first week back to school.
1: Don't forget to pick up your kids.
0: Yeah, don't forget to pick up your kids. Got more Adam Kent's greatest hits on the way. Back at it with April Wine and Rush next.
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2: 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The Great Tom Jones performing September 22nd. 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
9: Excess weather, mostly sunny today, a high of 27 Celsius. A few clouds overnight with a low of 21. Mostly cloudy tomorrow. Some showers and thunderstorms expected in the afternoon. Windy and a high of 28 with the humidex up to 36. Find your long-range forecast online at ckxsfm.com.
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0: Access weather, mostly sunny today, a high of 27 Celsius. A few clouds overnight with a low of 21. Mostly cloudy tomorrow. Some showers and thunderstorms expected in the afternoon. Windy and a high of 28 with the humidex up to 36. Find your long-range forecast online at CKXSFM.com.
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1: Good afternoon. From the 99.1 Newsroom, I'm Robin Brady. A local man is facing charges after allegedly spitting on an employee at a Chatham business. Chatham-Kent police were called to a Grand Avenue West business Thursday morning about an assault. Authorities say an employee had been spat on by a man, but the suspect fled before officers arrived. A suspect was later tracked down and arrested. The 37-year-old Chatham man is now charged with assault and resisting arrest. He was taken to police headquarters and held for a bail hearing. Police will be out in force this week, ensuring the safety of students as they head back to school. We get more from 99.1's Nick Powell.
2: The Chatham-Kent Police Service will be monitoring traffic along school bus routes to ensure drivers are complying with the rules of the road. To help create a safe environment for students traveling to and from school, officers will be conducting enforcement and education initiatives as part of the Give Buses a Break campaign. Drivers are reminded that it is illegal to pass a stop school bus when its lights are flashing and stop arm is extended. Anyone traveling through a school zone or residential neighborhood is urged to use caution, particularly during the morning and afternoon travel times. Nick Powell, CKXS News.
1: The pediatric team at Chatham-Kent's Hospital now has a full complement of staff with the addition of its newest physician. The Chatham-Kent Health Alliance has hired pediatrician Dr. Jashan Upal to the hospital's Women and Children's Department. Dr. Upal earned the Bachelor of Medicine, Bachelor of Surgery in 2021 from a medical school in India. She then completed her pediatrics residency at the Children's Hospital of Michigan in Detroit. With the addition of Dr. Upal, CKHA's pediatric team is now fully staffed with 6 experienced specialists. 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A recent golf tournament is helping to support seniors in need in Chatham-Kent. The 4th annual Working the Iron tournament was held in memory of Henry Hying last Thursday at the Links of Kent Golf Club. Rain wreaked havoc on the course but didn't dampen the spirits of the 144 golfers involved. Organizers say the tournament represented Hying's love of golf and continued his legacy of giving back to the community. The event raised over $72,000, which is now being donated to Free Help Seek. Officials with the local nonprofit say the funds will be used to support its Senior Hope Meals and Adopt a Senior programs, providing support and home-cooked meals to older adults across the community. For more local news and information, visit CKXSFM.com. We'll check the forecast next.
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1: Excess weather, sunshine today, a high of 26 Celsius with a humidex of 32. Increasing clouds overnight, a low of 21 degrees. Tomorrow, mostly cloudy, just a chance of showers early in the afternoon with more rain expected later in the day, risk of a thunderstorm at a high of 27. Looking ahead to Thursday, cloudy, chance of showers, 24 for the high, and sunshine on Friday with a high of 25. Right now, we're sitting at 23 Celsius, that's 74 Fahrenheit. Feels more like 29 with the humidity. Coming up next, Nick Powell takes a look at sports.
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2: Jugging sports, the Toronto Blue Jays aim to bounce back. Who take on the Athletics starting at 9:40? Detroit Tigers stay home, playing host to the Minnesota Twins with first pitch at 6:40. New York Yankees entertain the Colorado Rockies. Boston Bruins have signed forward Fraser Mitton to a 7-year, $50.4 million contract extension. Deal brings an average annual value of $7.2 million, who last season posted 17 goals and 35 points in 82 games. The 22-year-old has a career of 20 goals and 40 points for 107 games split between Boston and the Toronto Maple Leafs. The New Orleans Pelicans have made a deal with the Memphis Grizzlies. The Pelicans have dealt Jordan Hawkins, Micah Peavy, a future second-round pick, and future second-round pick swap to Memphis for A.J. Johnson and Tage Gibson. Hawkins averaged 5.1 points in 51 games last season, while Gibson is a 17-year veteran, playing for 8 different teams over his career. And that is a look at sports. I'm Nick Powell.
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1: Checking in on the financial markets over the noon hour, the TSX is down 253 points to 36,260. The S&P 500 fell 28 to 7690. The Dow Jones dropped 578 points to 52,835. And the NASDAQ is down 85 points to 26,421. Crude is up $1.26 to $92.74 a barrel. Gold down $33 to $4,443 an ounce, and the loonie trading at 72.6 cents U.S. With your noon market watch, I'm Robin Brady.
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11: Good afternoon. Here's the report for Tuesday from Farm Market News at the University of Guelph Ridgetown campus. From Ontario Pork, Quebec's average price on Monday was $199.21 per 100 kilos dressed weight. The previous market's day, CME constructed price was $90.03 U.S. per 100 weight dressed weight. Compared to the previous day, this was down $1.03. At the Chicago Board of Trade today, the corn futures are slightly lower. December down 3.25 at 533.5. Soybean futures are slightly higher, with November up 3.75 at 1313.5. And wheat futures are slightly higher, December up 6.5 at 740.5. July up 7 at 760.25. Chatham Kent cash corn prices 684 to 689. Soybean 1720 to 1729. And soft red winter wheat 866 to $8.71 per bushel. 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
3: Excess weather, mostly sunny today, a high of 27 Celsius. A few clouds overnight with a low of 21. Mostly cloudy tomorrow, some showers and thunderstorms expected in the afternoon. Windy and a high of 28 with the humidex up to 36. Find your long-range forecast online at ckxsfm.com.
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0: Access weather, mostly sunny today, a high of 27 Celsius. A few clouds overnight with a low of 21. Mostly cloudy tomorrow, some showers and thunderstorms expected in the afternoon. Windy and a high of 28 with the humidex up to 36. Find your long-range forecast online at CKXSFM.com.
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0: 99.1 CKXS, Chatham Kent's greatest hits. David Bowie there with Rebel or Rebel, and happy Tuesday. I know it's a Tuesday that feels like a Monday, but we're coming back to work and back to school after the Labor Day long weekend. Wishing all the kids out there a great first day back. Jackie Wills back in studio after the weekend off. A big shout out and thank you for Nick Powell for keeping you company while I was away. Had a great time up at the Tweed Stampede with some friends and family, but excited to be back. And as we head into your afternoon, let's take a look at your weather forecast for today. It is currently about 24 degrees Celsius or 75 degrees Fahrenheit. Sunny with a high of 26 or 79, humidex of 32. Tonight, clear, becoming partly cloudy near midnight, a low of 21 or 70. For your long-range weather forecast, CKXSFM.com. Your XS cover story is coming up, but first, some REO Speedwagon and more right after this.
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17: Excess weather, mostly sunny today, a high of 27 Celsius. A few clouds overnight with a low of 21. Mostly cloudy tomorrow. Some showers and thunderstorms expected in the afternoon. Windy and a high of 28 with the humidex up to 36. Find your long-range forecast online at CKXSFM.com.
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0: Curve Pipe with the freshman on CKXS FM. And I know today feels like a Monday, but it's actually a Tuesday. And with that being said, because of the Labor Day holiday yesterday, garbage and recycling is delayed by one day all this week. And if you are like me and can never remember what day to put out the garbage and recycling, well, you can just download the Chatham Kent handy waste app. It's called Recycle Coach, and it will give you reminders on your waste collection schedule. But just a heads up, garbage and recycling all delayed by one day this week because of yesterday's Labor Day holiday.
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That was The Doors with Touch Me. 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My name's Jackie Wills. I've got your fun fact of the day on the way. For right now, it's Loverboy with Lovin' Every Minute of It.

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2: This is Chatham Kent's Greatest Hits, and this is your fun fact on your terrific Tuesday afternoon. And I've actually heard this one before, but maybe you haven't. So today we're learning that surgeons who play video games at least 3 hours a week actually perform 27% faster and make 37% fewer errors just by playing video games. How crazy is that? But honestly, when you think about it, it kind of makes sense, you know, hand-eye coordination and all that jazz. But if you didn't know, now you know on 99.1.
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0: with Bang and Blame on CKXS FM. And this past weekend, we had Farm Fest over at Red Barn Brewing Company. Always a great time at the barn. 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
7: Excess weather. Sunny this afternoon with a high of 26, feeling like 32 with the Humidex. Overnight becoming partly cloudy with a low of 21. And tomorrow mainly cloudy with a slight chance of showers. The high will reach 27 or 35 with the Humidex. Find your long-range forecast online at ckxsfm.com.
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0: It's time for your XS Encore, and as we head deeper into September, we've got a ton of fantastic shows coming to Chatham at both the Qantas Theater and the Capitol Theater, including Take It to the Limit, the music and legacy of the Eagles this Saturday, September the 12th. They take the Capitol Theater stage at 7:30 p.m., and if you don't yet have your tickets, but you're a big Eagles fan, we want to send you and a friend. So give me a shout to 519-627-0999. And caller number 2, I've got 2 tickets with your name on it. Once again, that's 519-627-0991.

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1: Good afternoon from the 99.1 Newsroom. I'm Kirk Dickinson. A local man is facing charges after allegedly spitting on an employee at a Chatham business. CK police officers were called to a business on Grand Avenue West at around 9 o'clock Thursday morning regarding an assault. Police arrived and learned that an employee had been spit on by a man who then left on foot. A suspect was later located and arrested. The 37-year-old Chatham man is now charged with assault and resisting arrest. He was taken to police headquarters and held for a bail hearing. The pediatric team at Chatham Kent's Hospital now has a full complement of staff with the addition of its newest physician. The Chatham Kent Health Alliance has hired pediatrician Dr. Jasan Upal to the hospital's Women and Children's Department. Dr. Upal earned her Bachelor of Medicine, Bachelor of Surgery degree in 2021 from Kasturba Medical College in India. She then completed her pediatrics residency at the Children's Hospital of Michigan in Detroit. With the addition of Dr. Upal, CKHA's pediatric team is now fully staffed with 6 experienced specialists. Beyond general pediatric care, the team offers specialized outpatient services including minor procedures such as newborn circumcisions and phrenectomies. Referrals to the pediatric team can be sent through a patient's local healthcare provider. And a recent golf tournament is helping to support seniors in need in Chatham, Kent. The 4th annual Working the Iron Tournament in memory of Henry Hayink was held on Thursday, September 3rd at the Links of Kent Golf Club. Rain wreaked havoc on the course but did not dampen the spirits of the 144 golfers involved. Organizers say the tournament represented Hayink's love of golf and continued his legacy of giving back to the community. The event raised $72,571, which is being donated to Free Help CK. Officials with the local nonprofit say the funds will be used to support its Seniors Hope Meals and Adopt a Senior programs, providing support and home-cooked meals to older adults across the community. For more local news and information, visit ckxsfm.com. Checking the forecast, sunny this afternoon with a high of 26, feeling like 32 with the Humidex. Overnight, becoming partly cloudy with a low of 21. And tomorrow, mainly cloudy with a slight chance of showers. The high will reach 27 or 35 with the Humidex. Right now, it's 25 Celsius or 77 Fahrenheit. Find your long-range forecast online at ckxsfm.com. Switching to sports, the Blue Jays face the A's for Game 2 of their 3-game series tonight, sitting one game back of Cleveland in the American League wildcard race. Meantime, Andrew Anderson gets the start for Detroit as the Tigers take on Minnesota and the Guardians are in Baltimore. And the final Grand Slam of the year is entering its stretch run at Flushing Meadows with quarterfinal action at the U.S. Open. Women's singles features 2 U.S. players as Jessica Pegula takes on Emma Navarro. On the men's side, American Ben Shelton is up against Spaniard Carlos Alcaraz. Send us your sports scores and information. Email news at ckxsfm.com. 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

Bob Dylan is helping us get back into a Chatham Kent's greatest hits. And how would you feel if we changed the calendar from 12 months to 5 and made them all the same length? 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

0: KXS FM, and we've officially entered the burr months, aka my favorite time of the year. We've got fall leaves, costume parties, Thanksgiving dinners, Christmas festivities, and more to all look forward to. But these last 4 months of the year have 30 days, 31 days, 30 days, and then 31 days again, which is difficult to keep straight for some people, which is why an online post is probably going viral for someone saying it's kind of dumb that months are different lengths. 365 should be divided into 5 equal months of 73 days each. Then we would have February, April, August, October, and December. Which seems nice and clean until you have a leap year. Millions of people saw the post, and it's attracted 40,000 likes and comments, and even more if you include the account sharing it. But not surprisingly, some people liked the idea and others were not fans. I myself don't see why we would try to fix something that's not broken, but that's just me. We've got some more tunes next.
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0: Nickelback with How You Remind Me on CKXS FM. And I'm just here to remind you that even though, you know, it's September and the kiddos are heading back to school, we still have some free concerts to enjoy with our local summer concert series. The summer concert series in Richtown returns tomorrow for a one last hurrah. They've got Dirt Country taking the stage outside the Richtown Legion from 7 till 9 p.m. And if Mother Nature's not on our side, that's okay. The concert still goes on. They'll just move it inside the Legion Banquet Room. Don't miss out on the final free concert of the Richtown Summer Concert Series tomorrow from 7 till 9 with Dirt Country. 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
9: Excess weather. Sunny this afternoon with a high of 26, feeling like 32 with the Humidex. Overnight becoming partly cloudy with a low of 21. And tomorrow mainly cloudy with a slight chance of showers. The high will reach 27 or 35 with the Humidex. Find your long-range forecast online at CKXSFM.com.
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0: Kent, it is that time of the day. We are diving in and taking a look at everything you have to celebrate on your terrific Tuesday, September the 8th. And if your name is David, well, today is your day. It's National David Day. But on top of that, it is Star Trek Day for all of you as Star Trek fans. World Literacy Day, just in time as we ship the kiddos back off to school. National Dog Walker Appreciation Day. National Iguana Awareness Day. World Physical Therapy Day. And last but not least, it is Actors Day. Whatever you're celebrating, hopefully your Tuesday has been terrific. We've got some more great tunes as well as your 5 o'clock news right around the corner.
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2: Good afternoon from the 99.1 Newsroom. I'm Kirk Dickinson. A local man is facing charges after allegedly spitting on an employee at a Chatham business. CK police officers were called to a business on Grand Avenue West at around 9 o'clock Thursday morning regarding an assault. Police arrived and learned that an employee had been spit on by a man who then left on foot. A suspect was later located and arrested. The 37-year-old Chatham man is now charged with assault and resisting arrest. He was taken to police headquarters and held for a bail hearing. The pediatric team at Chatham Kent's hospital now has a full complement of staff with the addition of its newest physician. The Chatham Kent Health Alliance has hired pediatrician Dr. Jasan Upal to the hospital's Women and Children's Department. Dr. Upal earned her Bachelor of Medicine, Bachelor of Surgery degree in 2021 from Kasturba Medical College in India. She then completed her pediatrics residency at the Children's Hospital of Michigan in Detroit. With the addition of Dr. Upal, CKHA's pediatric team is now fully staffed with 6 experienced specialists. Beyond general pediatric care, the team offers specialized outpatient services, including minor procedures such as newborn circumcisions and phrenectomies. Referrals to the pediatric team can be sent through a patient's local healthcare provider. And a recent golf tournament is helping to support seniors in need in Chatham, Kent. The 4th annual Working the Iron Tournament in memory of Henry Hayink was held on Thursday, September 3rd at the Links of Kent Golf Club. Rain wreaked havoc on the course but did not dampen the spirits of the 144 golfers involved. Organizers say the tournament represented Hayink's love of golf and continued his legacy of giving back to the community. The event raised $72,571, which is being donated to Free Help CK. Officials with the local nonprofit say the funds will be used to support its Seniors Hope Meals and Adopt a Senior programs, providing support and home-cooked meals to older adults across the community. For more local news and information, visit ckxsfm.com. Checking the forecast, sunny this afternoon with a high of 26, feeling like 32 with the Humidex. Overnight, becoming partly cloudy with a low of 21. And tomorrow, mainly cloudy with a slight chance of showers. The high will reach 27 or 35 with the Humidex. Right now, it's 25 Celsius or 77 Fahrenheit. Find your long-range forecast online at ckxsfm.com. Switching to sports, the Blue Jays face the A's for Game 2 of their 3-game series tonight, sitting one game back of Cleveland in the American League wildcard race. Meantime, Andrew Anderson gets the start for Detroit as the Tigers take on Minnesota and the Guardians are in Baltimore. And the final Grand Slam of the year is entering its stretch run at Flushing Meadows with quarterfinal action at the U.S. Open. Women's singles features 2 U.S. players as Jessica Pegula takes on Emma Navarro. On the men's side, American Ben Shelton is up against Spaniard Carlos Alcaraz. Send us your sports scores and information. Email news at ckxsfm.com. 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
2: Checking the closing markets for Tuesday. The TSX closed 390 points lower at 36,123. The S&P 500 lost 45 points to close at 7,673. The Dow Jones is down 628 points to finish the day at 52,786, while the NASDAQ closed at 26,421, 85 points lower. Crude is up $2 to $94 a barrel. Gold fell $74 to $4,401 an ounce. And the Canadian dollar is trading at 72 cents U.S. With your closing market report, I'm Kirk Dickinson.
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Queen is helping us get back into Chatham Kent's greatest hits with Don't Stop Me Now. And even though the kiddos are heading back to a school, the fun's not stopping at our local public libraries. The Chatham branch is gearing up for a Yarn and Yak Club meeting tomorrow evening. More details on the way. But right now, it's Brian Adams.

0: John Mellencamp with Wild Night on CKXS FM. And it's definitely going to be a wild night tomorrow at the Chatham branch of the Chatham-Kent Public Library. They're gearing up for their Yarn and Yak Club. This is a drop-in program in the Chatham branch meeting room. 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

0: Don Henley with Boys of Summer on CKXS FM. And with the kids going back to school today, it's like the unofficial end of summer, but summer doesn't officially end for another couple weeks. And we still have a couple of 99.1 Radio Golf Days left for you to enjoy. 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
9: Excess weather. Sunny this afternoon with a high of 26, feeling like 32 with the Humidex. Overnight becoming partly cloudy with a low of 21. And tomorrow mainly cloudy with a slight chance of showers. The high will reach 27 or 35 with the Humidex. Find your long-range forecast online at ckxsfm.com.
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0: 99.1 CKXS, Chatham Kent's greatest hits. Bob Seger there was Still the Same, and my time with you today is coming to an end, but the music stays the same. Nothing but Chatham Kent's greatest hits 24/7 right here on the XS airwaves. Kirk Kazzer, 6 o'clock news on the way. I'll see you guys again tomorrow at 2 p.m. Enjoy your evening. Stay healthy. 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
1: Good afternoon from the 99.1 newsroom. I'm Kirk Dickinson. A local man is facing charges after allegedly spitting on an employee at a Chatham business. CK police officers were called to a business on Grand Avenue West at around 9 o'clock Thursday morning regarding an assault. Police arrived and learned that an employee had been spit on by a man who then left on foot. A suspect was later located and arrested. The 37-year-old Chatham man is now charged with assault and resisting arrest. He was taken to police headquarters and held for a bail hearing. The pediatric team at Chatham Kent Hospital now has a full complement of staff with the addition of its newest physician. The Chatham Kent Health Alliance has hired pediatrician Dr. Jasan Upal to the hospital's Women and Children's Department. Dr. Upal earned her Bachelor of Medicine, Bachelor of Surgery degree in 2021 from Kasturba Medical College in India. She then completed her pediatrics residency at the Children's Hospital of Michigan in Detroit. With the addition of Dr. Upal, CKHA's pediatric team is now fully staffed with 6 experienced specialists. Beyond general pediatric care, the team offers specialized outpatient services, including minor procedures such as newborn circumcisions and frenectomies. Referrals to the pediatric team can be sent through a patient's local healthcare provider. And a recent golf tournament is helping to support seniors in need in Chatham, Kent. The 4th annual Working the Iron Tournament in memory of Henry Hayink was held on Thursday, September 3rd at the Links of Kent Golf Club. Rain wreaked havoc on the course, but did not dampen the spirits of the 144 golfers involved. Organizers say the tournament represented Hayink's love of golf and continued his legacy of giving back to the community. The event raised $72,571, which is being donated to Free Help CK. Officials with the local nonprofit say the funds will be used to support its Seniors Hope Meals and Adopt a Senior programs, providing support and home-cooked meals to older adults across the community. For more local news and information, visit ckxsfm.com. Checking the forecast, sunny this afternoon with a high of 26, feeling like 32 with the Humidex. Overnight, becoming partly cloudy with a low of 21. And tomorrow, mainly cloudy with a slight chance of showers. The high will reach 27 or 35 with the Humidex. Right now, it's 25 Celsius or 77 Fahrenheit. 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Switching to sports, the Blue Jays face the A's for Game 2 of their 3-game series tonight, sitting one game back of Cleveland in the American League wildcard race. Meantime, Andrew Anderson gets the start for Detroit as the Tigers take on Minnesota and the Guardians are in Baltimore. And the final Grand Slam of the year is entering its stretch run at Flushing Meadows with quarterfinal action at the U.S. Open. Women's singles features 2 U.S. players as Jessica Pegula takes on Emma Navarro. On the men's side, American Ben Shelton is up against Spaniard Carlos Alcaraz. Send us your sports scores and information. Email news at ckxsfm.com. 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

0: Excess weather. Overnight, becoming partly cloudy with the low falling to 21 Celsius or 69 Fahrenheit. Wednesday, mainly cloudy with a slight chance of showers in the afternoon. The high will reach 27, feeling like 35 with the Humidex. And looking ahead to Thursday, cloudy with a slight chance of showers and a high of 24. Find your long-range forecast online at CKXSFM.com.
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1: 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She'll have more on how police used a drone in the canine unit to track down a pair of suspects during a hydro compound break-in.

0: So a candidate in the upcoming municipal election has dropped out of the race in Chatham-Kent. 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

0: Excess weather. Overnight becoming partly cloudy with the low falling to 21 Celsius or 69 Fahrenheit. Wednesday mainly cloudy with a slight chance of showers in the afternoon. The high will reach 27, feeling like 35 with the Humidex. And looking ahead to Thursday, cloudy with a slight chance of showers and a high of 24. Find your long-range forecast online at ckxsfm.com.
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1: Hi, this is Kirk Dickinson in the 99.1 Newsroom. Tune in tomorrow for your local morning news with Robin Brady starting at 6 a.m. She'll have more on how police used a drone in the canine unit to track down a pair of suspects during a hydro compound break-in. Also, a candidate in the upcoming municipal election has dropped out of the race in Chatham, Kent. Robin will have the details. Remember, for all your local news and information, visit CKXSFM.com.
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